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And tiny tots with their eyes all aglow will find it hard to sleep tonight. They know that Santa's on his way. 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

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I'm driving home for Christmas, yeah. 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
1: Now, this is Brosis. Yeah. 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
2: 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A heaven of diamonds shine down through the night. Two hearts are thrilling in spite of the chilling. The weather. Love knows no season.

you're evergreen. Your black, white, beige, Chola descent. You're Lebanese, you're Orient. Whether life's disabilities left you outcast, but leader teased, rejoice and love yourself today, cause baby, you were born this way.

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Tears we cried, a flood. Got all kinds of poison in, of poison in my blood. 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Just walk away, those windows say.